lot of people don't bother about their friends in the vegetable kingdom. They think, what can I say? What can a person like myself say to a vegetable? But the answer is simple, my friends. Just call and tell them how you feel about muffins, pumpkins, wax paper, Caledonia mahogany's elbows, and green things in general.

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0: this is Frank Zappa from the Mothers of Invention, and I would like to talk to you about speed. Hi, speed freaks. Listen, you're really in for a lot of fun in the next 5 years. Let's say you start today shooting up a big rush, and you're ready to rip. It's a wonderful life being a speed freak. It'll last 5 years. Put speed down. Now.
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0: To take one little piece out of one of my experiences, I could say I became the idea of a stained glass window. I entered a cavern of dripping jewels. It relieves you of your personality or ego and gets you to a higher level.

USJ presents another exciting glimpse of a living legend in the making. The Summer of the Big Kahuna. The Big Kahuna's welcome at L.A. International Airport was gala indeed. The Boss Jocks broadcast the word of the Big Kahuna's arrival to all Los Angeles, and an excited throng gathered at Gate 82. Gary Mack, with many Tahitian dancers and drummers, assembled in front of the crowd inside the terminal building. The Jet Clipper touchdown. The passengers came toward the gate, constantly looking back over their shoulders. Then a feather-caped apparition electrified the audience as drums and dancers welcomed for the first time to Los Angeles in all his pristine glory, the Big Kahuna. Stay tuned to Boss Radio for another episode in the

0: You know the bit. The better the water, the better the beer. And it's pretty tough to beat the land of sky blue waters on that score. One taste of Hams will let you know what it's all about. Hams starts refreshing and never stops. So if you've got a thing for refreshment, swing over to Hams Beer. 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

0: David Brinkley is on vacation. I'm Chet Huntley, NBC News. The big rock music festival in New York State, in a little helpless town called Bethel, has attracted 300,000 people. Today, the management begged all others not already there, please, to turn around and go home. Most of the 300,000 are young. Many are long-haired. Some like to turn on with drugs, and there have been problems about that. And all of them, for reasons which baffle most of their elders, if not betters, are crazy enough to crowd into an area so jammed that the management has had to fly doctors in and out by helicopter. Oh yes, there was music. Bethel seemed bemused by the whole thing.
1: Pop music festivals have been held throughout the country for a few years, and they've become more and more popular. But no one, not even the promoters who promised this would be the biggest event ever, were ready for this. Yesterday, more than 300,000 people showed up, each to do his thing in his own way. And they camped, using what seemed like all the possible ways for camping, on Max Yeager's 650-acre farm. They promised not to bother his 350 milk cows.
2: Even a gathering of peace and music has its problems. There is a food shortage, not enough sanitation facilities, or water. Traffic is still absolutely impossible. By today, there were thousands of minor injuries, and doctors and nurses were flown in to help. And it rained last night. That aggravated the situation. So there are lots of complaints about poor planning, but most people don't seem too upset about such problems. For the most part, the mood here is refreshing. More than 300,000 people getting along under the common banner of peace and music and love. Lem Tucker, NBC News, at the Music Festival in upstate New York.

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Monkey Contest, and hey, I've started giving away prizes. I've got 100 Great Monkeys prizes to give away, topped off by the big one. One lucky winner gets a personal phone call from Mickey, Peter, Mike, or Davey, your favorite monkey. There's still time for you to enter the contest. 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Our choice of winners, of course. Then listen for your name to be called on the air on the Cousin Nothing Show. Of the 100 semifinal prize winners, I'll pick the name of a grand winner who get a personal phone call from their favorite monkey. Enter now. There's not much time left. Enter today, and good luck, cousins.

0: thanks to new Van Spray deodorant, we still got a groovy group.
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1: 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New Van Spray.
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0: turn on, tune in, and drop out. 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
1: 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Traveling with your mind.

0: Webster defines traffic as an intercourse, commercial trade between distant countries, communities, individuals, etc. The law defines traffic as sneaky nighttime crime. Both definitions are archaic word bull. Traffic is now. Four people, 11 songs, and 10 full pages of photographs. An album. New from United Artists Records. Traffic is different. It defines itself. Traffic. It drives.
1: Maybe you thought beatniks were a purely American phenomenon. Not so, as we hear in this report from China.

0: dozen Germans and Frenchmen who were found to be without means of support have been ordered to leave Italy. Rome businessmen in this area claim that the growing concentration of the unwashed beatniks around the Spanish steps cost them a lot of tourist business. Rome police say the beatniks mar the beauty of the Spanish steps, one of Italy's major tourist attractions. Charles B. Arno, ABC Rome.
1: Just in from Vietnam, B-52 bombers have made another airstrike on suspected North Vietnamese positions in a demilitarized zone between North and South Vietnam. No details yet.

0: and real have them sing sweet, and then you come up with a real sweet top note, huh? K just clears a bit. One K, come in.
1: Put your hand on
0: Take one, Murray the K.
1: All right.

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4: Really? 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
5: In the beginning, there was Iggy Stooge. Then there was Alice.
6: I want to get out of here.
5: And then there was David.
7: Ground control to Major Tom.
5: But the most bizarre of this incredible trio has always been and remains Iggy. Iggy and the Stooges, some of the most bizarre performers in rock music today, return to St. Louis tomorrow night at the visually and acoustically perfect American Theater. Iggy and the Stooges at the American Theater tomorrow night for two shows at 7:30 and 11:30 p.m. Reserved seats are only $3, $3.50 and $4. Tickets may be purchased at Orange Julius, Northwest Plaza, Spectrum, Music Village, Glad Rags, and Mardi Gras Records. A contemporary production.

0: There's a revolution going on at your record store. And here's the big hit sound that's making it happen, baby. Paul Revere and the Raiders featuring Mark Lindsay with the song that's happening all over the country. The hit that kicks off the excitement in their sensational new Columbia album, Revolution. And there's more, baby, plenty more. Dig this. I Had a Dream, another out-and-out smash, and another reason why this is it. Paul Revere and the Raiders at their greatest. Revolution is out of sight. Tunes like Reno, Wanting You, Make It With Me, I Hear a Voice, and more. So right now, make the scene with the Raiders. It's Revolution by Paul Revere and the Raiders at your Columbia Records dealer now. Go, baby, go!
1: Hi, this is Taj Mahal, and you're listening to KSAN from San Francisco. And KSAN, as you well know, it's rated X. So watch out for your mind.

0: KBLA News was on the line with top-notch journalist Bob Considine this afternoon, dropping by the KBLA studios in Burbank with his new book called It's All News to Me. Reporter Considine gave KBLA News his view of Ronald Reagan, presidential potential. He put it like this.
1: He's apparently turning out to be a much better governor than his critics assumed he would be. I would think that with his looks and his manner, he might warrant a bid for vice president eventually.
2: In 68?
1: No, I wouldn't think in 68.
2: Richard Nixon.
1: Nixon's a loser. He's running ahead in the Gallup poll at the moment, but I don't think the party would take Dick this time because it'd be so easy to hurt him. The Democrats would find it very cheap to knock him down simply by rerunning the old kinescope of his angry departure from politics after he lost to Pat Brown.
0: Commentator Considine forecast today that the 68th presidential battle will be between Lyndon Johnson and Nelson Rockefeller.

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1: Only when the Merseybeat stations go off the air.
0: Me too. I see Psychedelicize are playing Paul Jones again.
1: Paul Jones? I prefer Dave Dido's Beat Mick and Titch. I know them, you know.
0: Well, yes, you would.
1: Well, cheerio. I'll see you down the dilly.
0: Not if I see you first.

This Wednesday night at the Brookside, Dave Lynch and Leo Sheedy present Don Barber and the Dukes just returned from their fantastic New England tour together with a band all Syracuse is talking about, the Unbelievable Strangers. Enjoy continuous, uninterrupted dancing to Syracuse's best. Don Barber and the Dukes plus the Strangers. 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
1: Young and so much fun, life's just begun, life has just begun.
0: Kim Fowley is outrageous on Imperial Records.
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2: Outrageous!
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1: I look at the clock and I say, gee, I gotta get on time again. 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Well, you know, you gotta know what's happening. You gotta know what's hip and cosmic and right on. Sometimes therapeutic. 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
1: And you could win an admission or two good for a year to the Valley's newest psychedelic house, plus a free evening for two on opening night just by submitting the winning name in the Cinnamon Cinders renaming contest. Now, you may win a year's admission for two to the place where you'll trip out to the freakiest light show in town, top name groups, dancing, and the grooviest new decor in town opening in July. Just mail your entry with your return address and phone number and your suggested name of the new club to Cinnamon Cinder 11345 Ventura Boulevard in beautiful, bountiful Studio City. 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Decision of the judges is final, and the event of more than one similar entry being judged best, the earliest postmark will win. Entries must be postmarked no later than midnight Saturday, June 24th. 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Be the

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The moat which surrounds them protects those inside. There is peace, tranquility in the midst of the raging storm.

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0: That's right, but we are Flo and Eddy, and you're listening to KSAN in San Francisco. They want this to be straight, so we'll really try and keep it really straight.
1: Okay, the time of the tone will be...
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0: The Ventures created a universal instrumental institution, and when they do a hit, you know it's been done. Hawaii 5-0, also available in 4-track, 8-track, and cassette.
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But I'm happy to say that we have

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0: You can win it, a weekend in London for two with a Dave Clark Five. 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From now on, I'll be phoning lots of girls in the New York area. And if I call you, you win a new hit record album right away. 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So go, go, go to the Natural Wonder display. 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

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From beginning to end, it's really a groove. With 11 great songs, here's another.

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A big one that's right in your bag. So let Columbia's rock machine turn you on. Get in gear with the Cryin' James sensational new album, A Scratch in the Sky. Now,

No strangers to Houston, those are the fabulous Champagne Brothers. And they'll be at Teen Hall this Wednesday night, June 16th, for the big Wednesday night blast at Teen Hall. Portion of the proceeds to the Spring Branch Civitan Club. Enjoy all the Champagne Brothers hits.

0: Be at Teen Hall this Wednesday night, June 16th. 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
1: Hey, that's tonight. Don't miss that great show. That's the Champagne Brothers Teen Hall tonight.
2: Hi, this is Ethan Kenning from H.P. Lovecraft. 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

0: Yeah,
1: what are we doing, man?
2: We're doing the wind song song.
1: Song about perfume?
2: Go ahead, play.
1: Oh, I got it. Da-da-da-da-da-da.
3: Wind song.
1: Yeah, that's nice.
3: Song. Play it another style.
1: Yeah,
3: like
1: try hard.
3: Yeah,
1: suck it to me.
2: Listen, try it really light, something stately.
3: Oh, wait a minute, man. My girl's so much more fun than that.
4: That's good, man. This is where it's at.

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I'll play you a beat and some sounds and some words. Just put them together and name the album, okay? Here's a beat. And here are some sounds. And here are some lyrics.

0: The name of the game is In One Ear and Gone Tomorrow.
1: Here I am back in love again, and I'm happy that it's not.
0: And that's the name of the new Columbia album by the Buckinghams, In One Ear and Gone Tomorrow. And today is when to get it.
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0: From a tightrope I look on and through the flow of moral madness.
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0: 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If you seek refuge from the world and hide your cowardice by contemplating, denigrating, masquerading, so
1: go home and kill a slumlord for both.

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0: 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Another smash. And Jim McGuinn, welcome to the Inside.
1: Nice to be here, Harry.
0: Jim, you boys recently played at the Village Gate in New York City, long renowned for its jazz music, but it's not a rock and roll place.
1: It wasn't until now. It is now.
0: Do you think that that's what New York needs, more rock spots?
1: Well, Art Dlugoff did it, and, you know, if he did it, he probably knows what he's doing. I don't know about New York, but, you know, I mean, the place did it, you know.
0: Well, judging from the crowds, you boys did it, too. And talking about audiences, what kind do you boys like most to work for?
1: One that's attentive and that, you know, basically likes what we're doing. It's a drag to perform for people who don't like it.
0: Well, I know the kids all across the country enjoy you boys, and we've enjoyed having you with us today. The Birds.
1: Okay, yeah. It's good fun.
2: Your Plymouth dealer is a dealing man, yeah, yeah.
3: I'm a Plymouth dealer, a dealing man. And right now I'm giving the best deal ever on that new fast-moving Plymouth Fastback, the Plymouth Barracuda.
4: Hey, man, the name of the Plymouth Fastback is the Barracuda.
3: I know. I can't pronounce Barracuda.
4: Hey, that's a bad scene, man. I mean, like you being a Plymouth dealer and not being able to say Barracuda.
3: I'm hip. I mean, I know.
4: Yeah, well, look, man, try this.
3: What?
4: Say ba.
3: Ba.
4: Ra.
3: Ra.
4: Coo.
3: Coo.
4: Da.
3: Da.
4: That's it, man. Now put it all together.
3: Baba, rah-rah, cuckoo, da-da.
4: Baba, rah-rah, cuckoo, da-da.
3: Yeah. Still not right, is it?
4: Well, it ain't Barracuda, man. But I think we got a hit record.

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1: Hello, San Francisco and outlying communities. Hello, I'm Mark Volman, I'm Flo.
2: And I'm Howard Kalin, I'm Eddie.
1: And we are probably the only two guys left who never worked with Quicksilver, but we're still here in San Francisco to let you know that when we are here, we're always listening to KSAN.
2: There's no other station in San Francisco to my knowledge.
1: Oh, there's a few, but KSAN is the one who asked us to do this promo. Oh. So here it is.
2: Well, in that case, hi, KSAN.
1: And we'd like
2: and
1: to
2: thanks.
1: Say hello to all our friends. And Bonnie, you're beautiful.
2: Oh, Bonnie.
1: And if you're ever lonely, call us.

0: Hi, this is Jim Sands, the lead singer and spokesman of the Shadows of Night.
1: On my right, I have the Hawk, our electric piano player. Hawk, what kind of fans do you like best?
2: I prefer electric fans.
1: Ooh. Hawk, do you prefer blondes, brunettes, or redheads?
2: Yes.
1: Joe Kelly is our lead guitarist. Joe, would you briefly describe to us your new hairdo?
3: I was playing my guitar, and I got a tremendous shock. It's electrocution.
1: Our bass player, Jerry McGeorge, sometimes has trouble being understood while he's singing. Why is this, Jerry?
4: Not long, won't forget, Sam Zell. This is you.
1: Next, I'd like to introduce to you our drummer, Tom Shafour, who sings the lead on our newest record, Willie Jean.
5: Please buy Willie Jean so we can all go to camp, right?
6: Right! Yeah!
1: It's been nice talking with you. Hope we'll see you real soon. Here's a little number we did especially for you.

0: The Thomas Crown Affair.
1: I'm very good.
2: So am I.
3: Where's the money?
2: $2,600,000.
1: I did it once. I can do it again.
3: On the floor?
4: Don't you...
3: Put him in your head, man. Come on. Keep moving.
0: 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Steve McQueen.
1: Do you play?
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0: Flashlight Man. It's a psych out. See the pleasure lovers who live it like it is, where it's at. Make the scene with the rebels, the hippies who think that flower power rules over everything and everybody. Psych out. Dick Clark presents the hallucinatory world of the flower children as they parade up and down the streets of San Francisco's Haight-Ashbury district. Psych Out was filmed entirely on location in hippie heaven. See the mind blowers in action. Watch the psychedelic dropouts as they psych out, psych out, psych out. You'll listen to the sound of green with the seeds in the strawberry alarm clock. Taste a moment of madness when you experience a psych out. With Susan Strasberg and Dean Stockwell in psychedelic color from American International. Psych out.
1: Why, honey, Musical Mutiny is the greatest groove in musical history. A flick where everybody does their thing, and I mean everybody. The Iron Butterfly, with such hits as In a Gata Da Vida, the Sacco New Society Band, Up, Up and a Way Out, The Fantasy, the group from sunny Miami, all jamming together for a rock festival that is out of sight. Musical Mutiny is turned on, so don't you be left out of the in thing. The kids are coming from miles around, and by any way they can. The word is Musical Mutiny, so take over the streets, the parks, the theaters, but don't miss it. The hottest talent in America, all together in one action-packed motion picture. Folk songs in a setting you will never forget. Music, songs, and more music. The Fantastic Fantasy, the New Society Band, the Grit, and the incomparable, irreplaceable, fabulous Iron Butterfly. You must see it to believe it. And if you believe me, don't miss it. The whole big thing, Musical Mutiny.
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2: Car and home stereo tape unit is $5 off if you mention KPPC. I thought I said that already. Posters. They've got some posters, too. Some of them are just 25 cents, just a quarter. And blacklight posters, some just 50 cents. Blacklight posters aren't selling for what they were a couple years or so ago, so you can pick up on them for 25 cents and 50 cents now. It Sounds Incredible, 7505 Sunset Boulevard.

0: excitement from Sun Hill Records. 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
0: You're Christian?
2: For you, anything.
0: Go up on the deck and fix the mizzenmast.
1: This is a submarine. 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
0: I didn't even know it was mizzen. Captain, I think I'm getting something on the radio.
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0: Change the killer cycles and start the engines.
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0: Stop the engines. Lafitte. Up your periscope. The periscope is up. What do you see?
5: I see a sail. 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
0: A sail? What kind of a sail?
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0: They say they're tired. 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Captain, I think I'm getting something on the verschlugene radio.
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0: Change the killer cycles and start the engines!

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People are faces. The four small faces.

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Yeah. Excitement is with them. Their plane can be yours. Fly by immediate.

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I am LP 008 on Immediate.

0: a symphony of sounds. And sounds. And sounds. And more sounds. All in the new Chad and Jeremy Columbias of Cabbages and Kings. It's the wildest, most way-out album you've ever heard. Highlighted by Chad and Jeremy's brilliant, biting commentary of today. Their original rock suite.
1: Overcrowded world, what happens now? Better pray to your gods.
0: This is really something else. Something you must hear from beginning to end. Chad and Jeremy's Rock Suite in five fantastic movements, plus Rest in Peace and many other great selections. All in Of Cabbages and Kings.
1: And each man fails to see the lessons on the page of history.
0: The new Chad and Jeremy on Columbia Records. 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
2: Monterey, California. Thousands of persons are on the way to the International Pop Festival, which gets underway today. Estimated on how many people will flock to the area during the three-day affair range from 200,000 down to 50,000. As far as the weather is concerned, the man from the Bureau tells KRLA News the visitors can expect fog or low overcast through Saturday, clearing in the afternoons. The high both days will be between 55 and 65, and a low tonight near 50, windy in the afternoon, so be sure and wear plenty of warm clothing.

0: Saturday night. It's the first Tino Day Saturday night shindig at the Moorhead Armory. This Saturday, October 1st, see in person the many moods of the Kinoy singing their fast-rising record, Something I Could Do.
1: As you go and walk away.
0: See the group that has thrilled audiences in five states, the winner of the All-American Battle of the Bands. No age limit, no restrictions, and get this, you may win a car. Right, a car will be given away as a door prize. Join the dancing fun Saturday night, dancing 8:30 to 12 at the Moorhead Armory. It's the Kinoy in person. It's the Kinoy in person for the first Dino Day Saturday night shindig.

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5: We're San Francisco bound with pacifists and purists. So we won't cause suspicion, we're posing as tourists.
7: I dig music so much, man, that when I worked in a record store, I once filed a Jefferson Airplane under religion.
5: We're in San Francisco, my eyes are bleary. I look at my dashboard and my Statue of Leary. I've been sitting on this corner for 15 years selling flowers to the tourists. And now these kids are giving them away. Does my friend Ron live here anymore?
8: No, he thought he was a guitar and one day had an over-oscillation and died reverberating.
5: Oh, that's too bad.
8: Which just goes to show even good vibrations can be overdone.
5: Oh, yeah.

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0: At New York Telephone, we're hip to your privacy. So now for just pennies a day, you can groove with your own extension phone and a loan phone. It comes in colors and styles that will really turn you on. Like the new Trimline phone. That's the one where the dial comes to you. Get your very own phone today and a loan phone. It's really out of sight.
1: Yeah. Your own phone. You got to have a loan phone. You can't say them secret certain things you like to explain to him, right?
2: In one ear, KSAN.

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week, Pepsi Boss Battle winning band is the Page Five from Southgate High. Huh? They're going to be on Boss City with Boss Junk, Sam Riddle. Boss City, Saturday at 6 on TV 9. You dig it in beautiful color. Let's hear it for Southgate High, the Page Five. Go ahead.

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0: I've been seeing a couple of things, but I can come out of it anytime I want to. You know, all I have to do is snap my fingers and I come out of it. All I ever have to do is snap my fingers, man.
1: Hey, Warren, snap your finger.
0: Well, you see, it's not working this time.

0: Last stop. Oh, monkeys, this train ride's been a big winner for you all.
1: Thank you very much.
0: You boys always seem to be having a good time.
2: Great.
3: We always have a good time.
2: We are having a lot of fun. We're keeping our fingers crossed and hoping.
0: Now, for the people who haven't caught your TV show, what kind of things happen on it?
2: Well, actually, in a nutshell, it's a cross between the Marx Brothers and the East Side Kids and the Beatles. Mm-hmm. And it's like a situation about four guys in a rock and roll band that just get themselves into all kinds of mix-ups.
3: Oh, wait a minute. Here comes Mike Nesmith.
2: Well, here he is.
3: Oh, Mike, no, he's leaving. There he goes.
0: Mike, come on back. Welcome to you, Mike.
4: Thank you very much, Harry. I'm glad to be here.
0: Mike, what's the most fun part of doing your TV show?
4: Room service, mostly.
0: What? Oh, how do people react when they pass you on the street, Mike?
4: Not at all. They don't know who I am anyway. I mean, probably never will, you know.
0: Oh, I think modesty must be your middle name. But don't you think the young generation is looking for someone to identify with?
4: The young generation's got a pretty good idea of who they are themselves. They don't need anybody, really.
0: You think they're doing okay, huh?
4: Oh, this is incredible. Are you kidding? It's the greatest young generation we've had in 19 or 20 young generations.
0: You know, you are right. I also think the time's up for right now. So my thanks to you for being with us today. Mike Nesmith of those Monkees.
4: Thank you.

Lester Lennon's Nine's Discotheque proudly presents the unbelievable Blues Magoos for two big shows nightly, 8:15 to 10, 10:15 to 12. It'll be a psychedelic lollipop of sound with the fabulous Blues Magoos. And while you're digging the fabulous sounds, enjoy your favorite food from the exciting Birdcage Restaurant. Now open morning, noon, and night. It's what's happening, baby.

0: This is Ravi Shankar. As I travel around the world, I feel that the young people are searching for the means with which to attain peace, happiness, and spiritual awareness. Why not get high on life itself without using any drugs? You young ones, you have the elixir of life. You don't need hard drugs to make your life more meaningful.
1: Question mark and the Mysterious. They've scored again. And boys, hello. Welcome to the In Sound.
2: Hello, Harry.
1: Eddie, you boys have been doing a lot of touring. What kind of reaction have you received from the audiences?
2: We've done pretty good. The kids have liked us pretty well, yes.
1: Is there a particular kind of audience you prefer?
2: We love all our artists, no matter who it is. We like them all. Without them, we wouldn't be who we are now.
1: Right. Well, what can we look forward to in the future from you boys?
2: Well, we plan just to be ourselves, actually, and not try to imitate or copy anybody else. Our own original style and so forth.
1: Eddie, what would you call your sound?
2: Well, we have kind of like a heavy R&B sound, rhythm and blues. We do like a heavy sound beat background.
1: In the background, I hear our closing theme. So, my thanks for being with us. Question Mark and the Mysterious.
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0: Look down. 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Here come the monkeys. Mickey, David, Mike, Peter, and Head. That's right, Head. Head has everything, including Victor Mature, Annette Funicello, Sonny Liston, and other incredible surprises. What is Head? Head is the most extraordinary Western. Comedy, love story, mystery, drama, musical, documentary, satire, ever filmed. And that's putting it mildly. Head for general audiences.
1: These are the Baroques. And their new record, Iowa. Listen to the Baroques. You'll enjoy the Baroques, a local group now with a nationally released record, Iowa. It's on the Chess label and is available at your favorite record store right now. Hear and buy the Baroques. And this is an entirely different approach by the Baroques with...

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1: On my right, I have the Hawk, our electric piano player. Hawk, what kind of fans do you like best?
2: I prefer electric fans.
1: Ooh. Hawk, do you prefer blondes, brunettes, or redheads?
2: Yes.
1: Joe Kelly is our lead guitarist. Joe, would you briefly describe to us your new hairdo?
3: I was playing my guitar, and I got a tremendous shock. It's electrocution. There it is.
1: Our bass player, Jerry McGeorge, sometimes has trouble being understood while he's singing. Why is this, Jerry?
4: Not long, won't forget. Sam Till, this is you.
1: Next, I'd like to introduce to you our drummer, Tom Shafour, who sings the lead on our newest record, Willie Jean.
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6: 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Yeah!
1: It's been nice talking with you. 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

0: Don't miss the Upbeat Show, WEWS Television, tomorrow at 5 o'clock. The 1910 Fruit Gum Company, The Happenings, The Union Gap, Joe Harnell, Bunny Sigler's going to be there, Jim and Gene, The Hombres. Remember The Hombres? Who can forget? What a record. The Tiffany Shade, Mouse in the Traps, The Colt Brothers. That's Ken Hawkins and WEWS, tomorrow at 5.
1: Okay, you heard Four by the Birds, the last one being My Back Pages. That's their current single, though a verse has been dropped. I guess to squeeze it all in on a 45 RPM record. Well, if you'd like to pick up the album and hear the whole thing, or just about anything you hear on KMPX, it's available from Town and Country Music Center in San Mateo and Palo Alto. This week, the featured LP on Vanguard is Country Joe and the Fishes album at 319 mono and 399 stereo. If you want to know why the 45 RPM business is dead, there's the story. You'll find everything you desire in the way of records at Town and Country. And if by some chance they don't have it, they can get it for you in a day or two. But I note at the bottom of my copy, it now says, note, no English LPs. Well, look, Bart, at least you know that we have listeners, because I'm sure people came in and asked you for them. English LPs are tough to get, and Bart isn't going to say that he can get them, but he can get you just about anything else you're looking for, because they do have the most comprehensive inventory on the peninsula, and to top it off, discount prices. Fillmore and Avalon tickets are available in advance from the San Mateo store only. I, for a long time, couldn't figure out why people would carry those tickets, because, you know, went to the door and bought them. But now when you can get hung up there standing in line while you wait for somebody else to leave, it's a good idea to pick up tickets in advance. 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Stereo phonographs and tape recorders, records, guitars, whatever it is. The place to go on the peninsula is Town and Country Music Center, 1 East 4th Avenue in San Mateo, and 127 Town and Country Village in Palo Alto. They've got it.

Hi, this is Tommy James of Tommy James and the Shondells. We've got a brand new album with a brand new sound. We call it Traveling. We know you're too hip to be hype, so get to know us. We'll be good to your head. Don't forget, Traveling on Roulette Records. Thank you, KOL, for all.

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0: And they sing like Paul Revere and the Raiders. In fact, they are Paul Revere and the Raiders, featuring Mark Lindsay, alias Pink Puzz, the Raiders' new Columbia album. Alias Pink Puzz is their best yet, and it features their single, Let Me. Pink Puzz? 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

0: Is not a little taste, a little taste of something really wonderful happening, by the way. The 118th annual Edgar Allan Poe Electric Memorial Concert is going to be held this coming Saturday night at 8:30 until the wee small hours of the morning at Hullabaloo. And that's October the 7th, and it's going to be a memorial concert and breakfast with Steve Miller's Blues Band, the Kaleidoscope, the West Coast Branch, Taj Mahal, the WCPO's Memorial Electric String Band, Bluesberry Jam, and the Outlaw Blues Band, and it's going to be a real kicky thing. You want to be on hand for that on behalf of student mobilization to end the war in Vietnam. That'll be at the Hullabaloo.
1: Hi, everybody. This is Brett Champlin from Devil's Kitchen Band. 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

0: This is Nice. Nice is three English guys who play their own kind of music with no compromises. They have a new album called Simply Nice, and it deserves a listen. There are two other Nice albums, too. Ars Longa Vita Brevis and The Thoughts of Emma Lestavjev. They're different from the new album, different from each other. But that's Nice, too. All three on Immediate Records and available at your record dealers right now.
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Sky at the Rose Palace in Pasadena. 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Take the Pasadena Freeway to the end, turn left one block, then turn right, and you're at the Rose Palace, 835 South Raymond in Pasadena. It'll be a gigantic concert with The Birds, Albert King, and A.B. Sky. That's the Rose Palace, May 16th and 17th in Pasadena.

secret ceremony doesn't open until Wednesday, but already the advance word is that her performance is really something else. People are saying that her spine-chilling role is sure to be the most talked about of the year and probably will get her an Academy Award nomination. The talk has it that Mia Farrow is more haunted than in Rosemary's Baby, and that's really haunted. Along with Mia, Secret Ceremony stars Elizabeth Taylor and Robert Mitchum. You remember, he's the one that went naked to the party with Ketchum.

0: and said he was a hamburger. Together, this dynamic trio make the strangest things happen in secret ceremony. As a matter of fact, they say it's the strangest strange that has ever been done. Well, we know that's a lie. Don't miss Mia Farrow's newest and greatest secret ceremony, a universal release in Technicolor. It's twisted, it's fascinating, and it starts this Wednesday at the Regent Theater in Westwood. Secret Ceremony is suggested for mature audiences. Incidentally, because of the unusual ending, no one will be admitted during the last 12 minutes.
1: Wow, that's a new gimmick.

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All it takes is about $215, and you'll go 200 miles on every gallon of gas. 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
1: Don't be happy, huh?
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Help is the new Beatles movie. We're telling you about it now because it took you so long to get down to see A Hard Day's Night, the Beatles' first movie. 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It's in color. It's a United Artists release. It's got spine-tickling adventure, side-tingling laughter, and a Beatles' eye view of this much too serious world. So be the first adult in your group to seek help from the Beatles. Then, recommend to the kids.

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Psychedelicized!

0: Revere and the Raiders. When the music frontier first opened to rock and roll, small bands of musicians roamed the territory, some good, some bad. Paul Revere and the Raiders, featuring Mark Lindsay. Fight the bad ones in the name of truth, Columbia Records, and decent rock and roll. 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
1: Let me, let me, let me, baby, don't you get that?
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2: Who was that man with the ponytail? I wanted to thank him.
3: Here they come, like a wolf pack on wheels. The Wild Angels are on a run. Their target, anywhere, USA. Dirty, deadly, and dangerous. Their credo, violence. And their god, hate. American International presents Peter Fonda and Nancy Sinatra in The Wild Angels, filmed in Panavision and color. This motion picture will shock and anger you. The Wild Angels is the most terrifying film of our time.

0: Newt.
1: Slowly but surely, a complete transformation at the world. Piece by piece, it comes from New York, from San Francisco, the lights, the walls, the new groups, the new sound system. It's all changing. Come watch the change take place Friday as we present four great groups. The Bangles are back with the Gents 5, the Sound of Soul, and the Razor's Edge. And guess what? Angel has returned to the collection. They'll be there too this weekend, all at the world. Don't

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0: Don't forget, there'll be a Beetle bus bouncing very smoothly on the way to Cleveland. And beginning tomorrow, on every show, the Fun Loving Five here at KQV, we'll be drawing a couple of names for a couple of days, and we'll fill that bus with happy Beetle maniacs. You get food, and you get chaperones, you get everything, good tickets, good seats to see the Beetle show at Cleveland 2 weeks from today. We'll tell you more about that right now.
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0: Okay, buddy.
1: What's the matter, officer?
0: 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I saw you lift it out of the car.
1: I'm taking it home. 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
0: Car and home stereo, yeah.
1: Yes, a Panasonic.
0: Yeah.
1: It plays at home like it does in your car.
0: Sure it does. Empty your pockets. What's this?
1: The electric cucumbers.
0: Huh?
1: I mean, a tape cartridge.
0: Huh.
1: This unit plays 8-track cartridges.
0: And this?
1: A cassette adapter. You use it to convert from 8-track tape to cassettes.
0: It plays cartridges, cassettes,
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3: Good evening, wrestling fans. This is Jerry Domphy at the Olympic Auditorium with All-Star Wrestling, along with my sidekick, Iron Mike McGraw.
4: Yeah. I'm Iron Mike McGraw here, and,
3: Tell me, Iron Mike, what do you do when you're not broadcasting wrestling matches?
4: Well, I usually stay home and play with myself, but...
3: Excellent.
4: Other than that, I'll turn on KSAN San Francisco there. It's pretty funny radio. Keeps you laughing, you know what I mean?

0: 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America's the greatest land of all.
1: Mwah! Treven, namens Treven. Simon Treven, Treven, Bob
2: Neven. He says, few men know the call of the wild Naz. He says, your Naz is showing.

Hi, this is Leo O'Kelly from the duo Tiernan Og. We're delighted to be on mind-blowing psychedelicized radio.

Sixth one, dude. It's called Parchman Farm. It was written by Mose Allison. Parchman Farm's a prison down in Mississippi. And this is a short story about Parchman Farm.

Playboy calls Chappaqua a weirdly beautiful experience. Esquire says Chappaqua is as close as mortal filmmakers can come to an exact replica of hallucination. The New Yorker calls Chappaqua a work of art, a superb feat of the imagination. See Chappaqua, a film by and of Conrad Rooks. Chappaqua in Technicolor is a Venice Film Festival winner with Jean-Louis Barrault, Conrad Rooks, William Burrow, Allen Ginsberg, Ravi Shankar, who composed and directed the music, Paula Pritchett, Moondog, and The Fugs. See Chappaqua, now showing at Lowe's Crest Theater in Westwood. The most unusual film in recent months, says Charles Champlin, L.A. Times entertainment editor.

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3: 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We're the Glass Family. We're supposed to get that in now. We're the Glass Family.
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1: Album.
3: Album.
1: Yes.
3: Album.
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0: 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And here's why. It's going to mess up your heart, mess up your liver, your kidneys, rot out your mind. In general, this drug will make you just like your mother and father.
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Well, when they asked me if I used X69, I told them, certainly, darling, where else would I shop for my records? Only Leopold's has X69. Now, when I spend my record dollar, I don't want it sitting in the pocket of some fat capitalist. I want it recycled. And that's what X69 does. It recycles the money into the pockets of the community groups. So take it from me, darlings, I wouldn't be caught dead in another record store, no matter what hypes they used. It's only X69 for me, and that's Leopold's Records, darling. So believe me, 2518A Durant in Berkeley is where it's at. X69. All

0: 16.
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0: The sex machine. You've heard about it. Now you can dig it. Philadelphia's number one psychedelic night spot for the young and the very hip. It's here, and it puts Philadelphia on the map. Come to the sex machine and find your mind. It's an explosion of light, sights, and sounds that'll touch you, change you, and rearrange you. You've got to dig it. Come to the sex machine. Have your future foretold by mystic gypsies. If dancing is your thing, you can jump into the devil's pit and let the music and the synchronized strobe lights take you higher. It's live entertainment. It's beautiful people. It's everything you need to get it together. The sex machine. Located on 52nd Street, just north of Market. You've got to get on up to get on down to the sex machine. A super hip dimension and entertainment. Check it out. The sex machine.
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0: Now, the electric prunes for Vox, bringing you the exciting new sound of the Vox Wah-Wah pedal. 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It's what's happening. That's why the Electric Prunes, Animals, Herman's Hermits, Paul Revere and the Raiders, Stones, the Seeds, are all using the Vox Wah-Wah pedal, and it works with any amplifier. 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
1: Moon Man to Space Monkey. I got this radio, it's stuck. All it ever plays is psychedelicized. 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

0: Family Dog will bring you this weekend. The Quicksilver Messenger Service, Big Brother in the Holding Company, Country Joe and the Fish, the Quicksilver Messenger Service, Big Brother in the Holding Company, and Country Joe and the Fish. 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

0: Greetings to the circle.
1: Yeah. Hello.
2: Very delighted to be here.
0: Hello. Do you feel your music is folk rock?
1: Oh, I guess folk rock would cover it, you know. I think that's a term that somebody made up. It's an after-the-fact thing, you know.
0: You have been using the string instruments more and more. What about the sitar, Tom?
1: We featured it on Turn Down Day. But I'm not delving into the sitar too deeply. It's something that I enjoyed the sound of and we fooled around with a little bit, but to really get to play the sitar, you have to practice just like the guitar and practice for 10 years and get into the whole raga mystic thing, you know. And it's not only your fingers, but it's your head.
0: How do you practice? Could you tell us, Don?
3: Well, it depends what we're practicing. If we're practicing a new song, it will be done pretty much out of our heads. Like Tom will have an idea and he'll say, Don, why don't you sing this part? And then he'll sing another part along with me, and then he'll tell Marty to sing another part, and we'll just see how it sounds.
0: How long does it take you to write a piece of music? For instance, how long did it take you to write Money to Burn?
3: The first two verses were written in about 5 minutes.
0: Are you serious, Don?
3: The bridge, we had to sit around and talk about for a while, so that was maybe a half hour. And the last verse was also about a half hour of sitting and talking.
0: How did you choose The Red Rubber Balloon, which has been such a hit? It was written by Paul Simon.
1: Well, Paul wrote this Red Rubber Balloon song along with Bruce Woodley of The Seekers. Some people call it Red Rubber Balloon by mistake sometimes. And I was drifting around Greenwich Village with very little to do, and they had a demo of this lying around somewhere. I heard it and I really thought it was great. And so I knew the circle had a session coming up in February. So we got together and fooled around with it. And that's what came out.
0: You are, the three of you, noted for your good grooming. How do you dare to be different when so many of these groups seem to go so far out?
1: Well, that's what we've noticed. They all go far out, you know, and it seems like the thing to do. Like, well, it'll get more bizarre, and you'll get further in, and longer hair, and bigger polka dots, you know,
0: right.
1: And larger stripes.
0: Wider ties.
1: And a more surly attitude, and,
0: yes.
1: and don't take a bath for longer. So we figured that this is, like, no longer really important.
0: Marty, what do you think of the way girls are dressing today? Do you like the long hair? Do you prefer the short Sassoon cut? Do you like the mini skirts?
4: Oh, mini skirts. I like the mini skirts.
0: You do?
4: But I like long straight hair.
0: Do you agree, Don? You have any thoughts on it?
3: I think it's time that girls started getting short hair. Because hair is something that, what do they call it, a vestigial organ, right?
0: Yes.
3: Something that's not used, right? And hair is, in the human race now, is... Like, I guess when humans sort of first became humans from apes, hair was an important thing. It was like a protection. But hair is nothing now, and therefore I think it's time that hair started going.
1: So we should all go bald.
0: Well, I do want to thank you, the circle, Don, Tom, and Marty.
1: Thank you.
3: Thank you.
4: Thank you.
1: Thank you.
3: Thank you.
1: Thank you.
3: Thank you.
1: Goodbye. Thank you.

with a word of advice for you guys and gals going out for jobs this summer. Look your best and act your best when you get to do that interview. Take along your Social Security card, work permit, and references. The Youth Opportunity Campaign is going all out to see that more jobs open for this summer so you can get a summer job too. Start now with a visit to your state employment office or the counselors at your Youth Opportunity Center.

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0: there's another happening weekend in store for you this weekend at The Happening. 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
0: And Sunday night, Merrily Lee will happen with The Turnabouts. You happen at Seattle's own Happening. The Happening. 1422 Rejuvenated First Avenue downtown, one block north of Rhodes. Also featuring special guest dancing stars, the Daisies and the Carousels. Here's the Happening weekend lineup again. 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And Sunday night, Merrily and the Turnabouts. The Happening.
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0: Another Sunshine Enterprise.
3: Convocato, ma'am. Danny Holiday.
4: What's up, baby?
5: Nothing's up. Nobody here but us monkeys.
4: So let's make some friends.
5: Yeah, let's make some of that new Kool-Aid punch.

0: The Questomatic. Hi there. Who's this?
1: This is Gail Pearson.
0: Well, hello, Gail. How are you this morning?
1: I'm fine.
0: Oh, that's wonderful. You sound happy and everything.
1: I am.
0: You are?
1: Uh-huh.
0: You are?
1: Yes.
0: Okay, Gail, what can I play for you?
1: Wild Thing.
0: By the Track, and here we go.
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KRLA's Saturday Night Things again this weekend. 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

0: This is from the Beach Boys' first album for Reprise, Sunflower. It was recorded at their own Brother Records studios in Hollywood, California, and was written, sung, and produced by Brian, Carl, Dennis, Mike, Alan, and Bruce. The 12 songs on Sunflower were all written over the past year, and a lot of people are already saying that this is the best Beach Boys album ever. Find out for yourself. The Beach Boys and Sunflower are now on Reprise Records and tapes, where we have the feeling they're going to make history all over again.
1: Strange memories on this nervous night in Las Vegas. Has it been 5 years? 6? It seems like a lifetime. The kind of peak that never comes again. San Francisco in the middle 60s was a very special time and place to be a part of. But no explanation, no mix of words or music or memories can touch that sense of knowing that you were there and alive in that corner of time in the world, whatever it meant. There was madness in any direction, at any hour. You could strike sparks anywhere. There was a fantastic universal sense that whatever we were doing was right, that we were winning. And that, I think, was the handle. That sense of inevitable victory over the forces of old and evil. Not in any mean or military sense. We didn't need that. Our energy would simply prevail. We had all the momentum. We were riding the crest of a high and beautiful wave. So now, less than 5 years later, you can go up on a steep hill in Las Vegas and look west. And with the right kind of eyes, you can almost see the high water mark. That place where the wave finally broke and rolled back.

0: Monkey to Moon Man. Come in, Moon Man.
1: Oh, Moon Man to Space Monkey. I've been listening to the radio, except it's not easy listening. It's jammed on psychedelicize. Oh, it throws me out of the system. It's like I say the alphabet, and they let us P and Q just disappear.

0: they're not. Just being with people, you know, this might sound kind of silly, but eating with my family turns me on. Like at breakfast when we're all together.
1: You live in a turned-on world. You can't just wake up in the morning. You have to turn on with a nourishing breakfast, like Carnation Instant Breakfast. 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
4: Breakout!
3: The breakout record of the week, already number one! The Red Magoos! And you ain't seen nothing yet!

Hi, this is Peter Lewis from Moby Grape. You're listening to the home of my music, Psychedelic.

Los Angeles, a poodle turned stool pigeon when his mistress was arrested. Police say they arrested 20-year-old Patricia Lee Ransom and her companion, 24-year-old Leonard Rivers, when they spotted them driving a stolen car. Miss Ransom's poodle wore a blue and white sweater which yielded a partially smoked marijuana cigarette. Again, Los Angeles, a Hollywood man has given a new alibi for possession of drugs. Raleigh Bulling was arrested when he approached a bus depot locker containing $10,000 worth of pills. He told police he just wanted to mix it with chicken feed to increase egg production. He was booked for possessing dangerous drugs for sale. Victorville, actor John Drew Barrymore has been placed on 3 years probation on a narcotics conviction. The 34-year-old son of the late great profile is convicted of possessing equipment used for smoking marijuana. Cigarette papers. Well,

0: 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And from Elvis in Memphis, this is the tape with the twin smash hits Any Day Now and In the Ghetto. Henry Mancini's Warm Shade of Ivory with the theme from Romeo and Juliet. 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

0: 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They're doing Dylan.
1: It can't be the birds. Play another tune.
2: Well, gather around me, children, a story I will tell. About Bertie Buffmore, the outlaw.
0: It's the birds, all right.
1: Nah, that ain't the birds.
3: For their latest Columbia album, Sweetheart of the Rodeo, the birds take 11 trips to the country. Why not fly with them?